0: this bottom portion of the seventh. Leaves the man at third for now. Fleming, who came on back in the fourth inning, has five strikeouts now. And it brings Jonathan Rodriguez to the plate, who has not been retired. First pitch, swing it away, and he fouled it off of the body of Ethan Hearn behind the plate. Ethan will shake it off with the count 0-1. Rodriguez, two walks, then a two-run single, followed by a double. He has scored three runs in the game. And the home plate umpire, Jacob Metz, walking out slowly to Josh Fleming, the pitcher, to buy a little bit more time for Hearn to shake off that contact. The 0-1 from Fleming, and it dips a little bit low. Tried to get him to chase the changeup. Fleming reaches back. This ball hooked down the left field line toward the corner. It is dropping just foul wide of the chalk. And it'll be strike two. That would have been extra bases again for Rodriguez. Boy, as that ball dropped, it kept on looking like it was going to be fair. Mickey Smith, the umpire at third, was staring right at it, and it looked like it was just left of the chalk. It almost hit the chalk. The bullpen down there pointed fair, but, of course, they may be a little bit biased for Indianapolis. Still at third, Jeb. He watched it and then started running home, so he was surprised it was called foul. 1-2 again to Rodriguez. He goes to right field this time on a line, right at Cantrell, who makes the catch, but tagging at third. And coming in to score is Jeb, and Indianapolis has scored 14 unanswered. They lead 14-1 with two outs in the seventh. Third RBI of the game for Rodriguez and his 10th of the year. Hard line drive right at Cantrell. Indianapolis has now scored in four different innings, five in the third, seven in the fourth, one each in the sixth and the seventh. And now it's Tyler Callahan swinging and missing over the Fleming breaking ball for strike one. Callahan has walked twice and struck out twice. Fleming fires again, and a cutter to the outside corner makes it quickly 0-2. The wide from Fleming, 0-2 pitch. Callahan got a piece, swinging at the breaking ball. Infield hooked around to the pull side for Callahan. Former Reds farmhand waiting for the 0-2 pitch. It's on the way, and it's chopped softly past the mound. This will be a tough play. Howard charging with a glove flip to first. He got him. And that's the final out of the inning. A nice play by Ed Howard to retire Callahan and bring an end to the frame. But Indianapolis adds one more on one hit. They leave nobody, but we head to the eighth. 14-1 Indianapolis on the iCubs radio network.
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The ripping of the fabric is a sign of the ripping of their hearts, and how they are heartbroken is a sign of being emotional.

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forth. He hadn't revealed his cross to his disciples or apostles up to this point. He did to Nicodemus that night, but not to them. From that time forth began Jesus to show unto his

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I mean, good heavens. We have to agree to disagree on some things, and then we just remember not to bring it up. And this is one of the things that adult children have told me is that they really resent it when moms and dads

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And so the time was gone, and I said, I have to leave now. And if Sue knew that I was here, she would send you her love. And the lady

the auction and have a look at the sheep and decide which ones they're going to bid for and how much they are going to bid. Now think about this. The Lord Jesus

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Indians under 10 minutes away from getting started here at the AAA level. Let's take a look at the International League standings. These will be brought to you by Amishell's Furniture in Urbandale. They feature many styles, but just like the big leagues,

Whitgriff home, and a pitch on the outside corner for a strike, 1-1. Whitgriff on the way with a changeup, airs in the air toward fairly deep right, but Palacios drifting back, able to make the catch near the warning track. And Ayers is 0-for-2 today on a fairly deep fly out to right field, one gone to the fourth. Whitgriff now against B.J. Murray, who flied to center his first time up, and he looks at a strike. 0-1 the count on B.J., who is trying to find it again. Led the league in batting average for so long. Now just a shade over 300. The 0-1 to B.J. up and off the outside corner. It's even 1-1. With Jonathan Long on the roster, Murray had been DHing or playing third base much of the year, with some odd games in the outfield mixed in. Now he will be the primary first baseman. 1-1 out of the stretch from Whitgriff, and it's line foul by Murray straight back into the net, and it's a ball and two strikes. Hands together, waist high. Murray cocks the bat, 1-2 pitch, ripped down a line towards center, but right at Jeb for out number two. Murray keeps on hitting the ball hard, but right at the center fielder, it seems like, here of late. And there are two down in the fourth inning. With two outs, Owen Miller will step in. He struck out looking his first time up. And the pitch slung inside to Miller, who waves at it and fouls it back into the screen. And it's 0-1. Miller, bright blue batting gloves on his hands, waits for the 0-1 pitch and chops it softly to short. Tough play for the charging Brannigan, who bobbled when he took it out of his glove, and Owen Miller will reach. Should be an infield hit for Miller. It would be the iCubs' second hit of the day. Both of them have been on the infield, and they have a two-out base runner for Chaz McCormick, who had the other infield single earlier today. Well, the iCubs have the only two base runners of the ballgame so far. Brannigan charging, picked it up, just couldn't get it out of his glove in time. And when he tried, the ball hopped up in the air over his head. Infield hit officially now for Miller. He has good speed over at first. Whitgriff looking at him, comes home out of the stretch, and Chaz takes the slider down low for ball one. It's been a well-pitched ballgame so far. And that goes without saying, 0-0, but limited hits. There has not been a hit into the outfield yet today for either side. Miller, big lead at first. Whitgriff goes over that way, and Miller had a pretty good read on the first pickoff move. Owen with, to this point on the year, 8 stolen bases. I know the iCubs would like to be a little bit more aggressive now. Some of the big bats out of their lineup after the deadline. Swing and a miss by McCormick, and it's 1-1. And you don't have Jonathan Long or Kevin Alcantara right now or Moises Ballesteros to drive you in from first. That might be a little bit more aggressive trying to get into scoring position and manufacture runs. Ball and a strike with two outs. The pitch to McCormick, and top of the zone called a strike with a 90-mile-an-hour fastball, and it's 1-2. Whitgriff trying to match Cabrera with another zero. Miller still at first with two outs. He stays put. The 1-2 is outside, and McCormick.

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runs as the road team. 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One is almost necessary. 3-1 to Ayers, and he strides in.

0: 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I'll be back in 30 seconds.
1: In a 16-lecture series entitled The Authority of Scriptures, Steve Gregg not only thoroughly presents the case for